In a world of love, destiny brings people together in ways we might not fully understand. It is a powerful force that connects hearts, regardless of time or logic. And it's those moments when two people's hearts intersect. It creates beautiful stories that go beyond time and reason. This is Love Diaries with Lady Diana.

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1: We have come to the day's end. Let us rest from the day's work that we may awaken refreshed and renewed. God, in your mercy, we have this time to rest. We thank you for your unfailing help and protection this day. Forgive us for our failings, for our selfishness towards one another, and open our hearts to forgiveness and reconciliation. Ease the burdens of the troubled, and bring joy to those in sorrow. We pray for the safety of the travelers, of those guiding the well-being of our nation, and for all those guiding with great responsibilities. Continue to shower your blessings in our families. Preserve the unity of our society. Amen.

0: Gideklarar nga fit to travel na sa kunang gikaingon kaganina si Senador Dante Margoleta. 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Hi Lord. 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
1: The Sergeant at Arms is directed to make the proclamation.
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1: Amen. The Clerk of Court will now call the roll.
4: Roll call of members. Senator Judge Aquino. Senator Judge Cayetano Alan. Senator Judge Cayetano Pia. Senator Judge De La Rosa. Senator Judge Ejercito. Senator Judge Estrada. Senator Judge Go. Senator Judge Ontiveros. Senator Judge Lacson. Senator Judge Lapid. Senator Judge Legarda. Senator Judge Marcoleta. Senator Judge Marcos. Senator Judge Padilla. Senator Judge Pangilinan. Senator Judge Soto III. Senator Judge Tulfo Irwin. Senator Judge Tulfo Raffi. Senator Judge Villanueva. Senator Judge Villar Camille. Senator Judge Villar Mark. Senator Judge Zubiri. The presiding officer, Senator Judge Escudero. The Senate President, Chairman T. Gachalian.
1: With 17 senators present, the chair declares the presence of the quorum. We note the presence of Senator Judge Bongo. We have 18, and Senator Judge Amy Marcos. We have 19 senators present. We have 18 senators present for the record.
5: If there are no objections, we dispense with the reading of the July 8, 2026 Journal of the Senate sitting as an impeachment court. and consider the same as approved. The clerk will please call the case before the impeachment court.
4: Case number 004-2026 in the matter of the impeachment trial of Vice President Sara Zimmerman Duterte.
5: Appearances.
6: Good afternoon, Your Honor. Same appearance for the prosecution. We are ready, Your Honor.
5: Noted. Appearances for the counsel for the respondent.
7: Good afternoon, Your Honor. Same appearance for the respondent accused.
5: Noted. Prosecution, call your next witness.
6: Your Honors, before we...
5: Senator Rafi Tulfo is seeking recognition. What is the pleasure of Senator Judge Rafi Tulfo?
8: Thank you, Presiding Judge Scudero. Short inquiry lang po for the defense, particularly kay Attorney Mark Biduan. Attorney, you know what? During the last hearing, when you delivered a manifestation in reply to the prosecution's statement regarding the fourth article of impeachment, you said, and I quote, "The truth of the matter is this. She and her family were threatened, and while her response was unconventional, it was justified. What triggered her response was a question about Operation Romanov, which is the plot to eliminate VP Sara and her family," end of quote. Now, Attorney Binluan, this Operation Romanov that you mentioned, are you referring to the Operation Romanov mentioned by the blogger Princess Maui during the online press conference of VP Sara?
9: Yes, Your Honor.
8: Okay. So the question was raised during the press con by this Princess Maui, but I did not see her name, a list of defense witnesses in the pretrial order. So will you be presenting her as your witness?
9: Your Honor, at this point, it will depend on what has been, what will be established by the prosecution. The defense reserve its right to call or not call any witness depending on the course of the trial.
8: Oh, I see. Okay. So, in other words, will you also be presenting any other witness to prove this threat or this Operation Romanov?
9: Yes, Your Honor, that will be part of our evidence in chief.
8: May this court know now kung sino-sino itong mga witnesses na inyo ipipresent?
9: Of course, Your Honor. We are not at liberty to disclose that at this time. Again, it will depend on the course of the trial.
8: Your Honors, Presiding Judge, the first time I've heard about this Romanov is during the Maisog Leaders Forum in Davao City. That was on January 28, 2024. Correct me if I'm wrong. It was mentioned by Mayor Baste Duterte. At that time, hindi ko alam anong ibig sabihin ng Romanov at sino mga ito. In fact, ginugil ko yan. Sino tong family Romanov? So napagalaman ko, apparently, they were the ruling family in Russia that was murdered by the Bolsheviks in the night of July 16, 1918. Malapit-lapit na sa anniversary, 108th anniversary. Kasi ano ba tayo ngayon, July 13. Anyway, may relasyon ba ito sa binanggit ni Baste sa sinabi ni Princess Maui at yung binanggit mo? Magkakarelasyon ba yung tatlo?
9: Your Honor, I have no personal knowledge of what Mayor Baste said, so I cannot comment on that, Your Honor.
8: So hindi mo napanood yun? Hindi...
9: No, Your Honor.
8: Okay. And last question. What did you mean when you said that BP Sara's response was unconventional?
9: Your Honor, it was a description, Your Honor, of the statements that she made during that press call.
8: Kaya, why do you consider it, why is it unconventional?
9: Your Honor, the basic meaning of the word is, it will explain itself, Your Honor.
8: Okay, that's all, presiding judge. And
5: noted and entered into the records. Yes, what is the pleasure of the Honorable Defensor, one of the members of the panel of prosecutors? You may proceed, sir.
6: Thank you, Your Honors. Your Honors, before we proceed with the examination of our second witness, Your Honors, the prosecution is in receipt of a letter dated July 10, 2026 from NBI Director Melvin A. Matibag requesting that his testimony be scheduled or calendared at the earliest setting considering that the National Bureau of Investigation, Your Honors, has been invited by the Federal Bureau of Investigation in coordination with the Royal Thai Police for a regional summit on scam center compounds and transnational organized crime. In that regard, Your Honor, the prosecution would like to request that the scheduled testimony of NBI Director Melvin Matibag be scheduled tomorrow after the testimony of our second witness, Attorney Jeremy A. Lotto.
10: After the testimony of your second witness?
6: Yes, Your Honors.
10: But the supposed witness scheduled for tomorrow is Attorney Zulaika Lopez, per the gentleman's manifestation in the last hearing.
6: That's correct, Your Honor. After we have dispensed with the testimony of NBI Director Matibag, we can proceed with the schedule of witnesses as provided in the list to the Senator judges last week, Your Honors.
10: To include Captain Bellio, if I'm not
6: yes,
10: mistaken?
6: Yes, we can proceed with Attorney Lopez and Captain Bellio as manifested last week, Your Honors.
10: What is the pleasure of Senator Judge Cayetano Allen?
11: Mr. Presiding Officer, if no one objects, I will not object to having Director Matibag yesterday, but maybe as a caution to government officials, my good friend, Congressman Defensor, I read over the weekend that Director Matibag is writing because he is to be in a convention meeting the FBI next week. So actually, we're going to be here 30 weeks. We have put aside many, many important things. We have put aside many foreign trips, many local trips, whether it's to help dun sa tinamaan ng lindol sa Mindanao or tinatamaan ng baha ngayon, because we have to be here 2 o'clock until matapos tayo every Monday to Wednesday, then after the sauna every Tuesday to Wednesday. I find it in bad taste that a bureau head will dictate to us that he's not available next week. I was Secretary of Foreign Affairs. That's why you have undersecretaries. That's why you have deputy director. So, I mean, I admire the patience of the prosecution, no? But even the prosecution, they have a way of timing and laying down the witnesses. Eh. So, I don't want later on to say na, eh, dapat natanong ko muna to sa unang witness, kaya lang si Director Matibag inuna dahil ganito, ganyan. No? So, I'd like to put that on record and ask my colleagues if that's acceptable to us. I mean, yung 20, well, at least those who are not in jail or the 21 of us are